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1: Hai hai, it's Yuriko Angeline. 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
2: Welcome to Agriculture News. In our top story, the government announces that unemployment in Indonesia has reached more than 40%. And interestingly, almost all of the jobless are men.

Western News has learned that the country is now coming together to move Indonesia forward to meet the challenges of tomorrow. The government says men and women are now working together to make a better life.

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1: 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Tahu nggak kenapa? 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